change your Eden to a horrible dream. Well, suppose the place is inhabited, but then how could I keep away those Martian men? 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

sings a song about a crawdad hole. He sings a song about a jelly roll. He sings a song about a pork and greens. He sings some blues about a New Orleans. You know he's gone, gone, gone, jumping like a catfish on a bone. Yeah. You know he's gone, gone, gone, and a pack of chicken King Creole.